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Yeah? 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Now, this is the killer speaking. 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

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Huh? Well, I what? Do I what? Well, I what? 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How am I?

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She's a natural born woman, natural born soul sender. 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

0: 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Fijn dat je bij ons bent. Dit is OSR 920.
1: 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You probably smile like that all the time. I don't mean to bother you, but I could.

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Then it lightly touched down. Told me of a time you worked with minstrel shows.

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But most of the time I spent behind these county bars,

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Oh, oh, oh. 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

0: 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And you let her go.
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0: thank you is what I should have said. I should be in bed, but temptations of trouble on my tongue, trouble's yet to come.
1: One sip,
0: bad for me.
1: One hit,
0: bad for me.
1: One kiss,
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